0: Define obsession.
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0: Can you return to normal after this study?
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by learning and teaching, the never-ending cycle of the personal legend continues its course.

butterflies, meeting new people. 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